0: call centers in 3576 in the area of the smoke check. Nothing showing, investigating.
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1: I copy Purdue, and FEDCOM are advising they have one engine in the area, UTL. FEDCOM has their ground response on hold.
0: 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We're tied to it then.

0: 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It's just going to be vehicles off running, dust in the air.
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0: Hey, I see you making your way there on that power line road. How's it looking?
1: It's pretty good. I think I'm about 3 miles out.
0: All right. So let me know if you make contact with them, and I'll cancel Fort of King if that happens. The ambulance is on the backside by Yates where we are.
1: I copy.

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1: Hey, sir, we're showing about a 38-minute ETA.
0: Yeah, I copy. Just for advisement, it looks like my utility might be able to make access. He's still trying, but he's still a little ways away. If he makes access, I'll advise you guys.
1: Hi, copy, sir. If you can just keep us updated, we'll continue just in case.
0: Hi, copy. It shouldn't be too long.

Matt Kenton, 53 from Utility, 53. I'm on scene, have two parties here, black female, black male, semi.

0: Yeah, 40 King 6, we copy traffic. You're going to be able to get them out, no problem.
1: And Bonanza Road.

0: so they just need to get out of here.
1: 40 King, Medication 53, you can cancel. Thank you.
2: Yeah, 40 King 6, we found you. Thanks, guys.
1: Yeah, no problem. Thank you. Utility 53, Ed. Are you going to come back down via Yates Wells?
0: Yeah, I'm just going to carry through, just come back out, and probably take him back to Prim.
1: Okay, I'm going to have the AML stay here, just in case that changes. They're right here at the towers, just before the golf course.
0: Okay, I copy. I'll be heading that way.
1: I'm going to return, and then hold on to TAC-6 in case you need to get a hold of them, and then clear it when you're done.

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1: Cover Comp Center.
0: I've canceled Horty King on TAC. Our utility made contact with the parties. He's going to be bringing them down and tying in with the AMELTs, and he could advise if there's any other SO units around. That will be at Yates and the golf course.
1: Hey, copy. You want to keep the TAC?
0: Yeah, I'm going to hold on to the TAC until he clears that mountain range and ties in with the AMELTs.
1: Okay, copy, Elevator Sheriff.

0: 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In place for our squadron or Rector. Yeah, I can't work.
1: I copy.
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0: But that additional report of it being at very early. Start 304 as well. We'll

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1: Smoke showing over by the Carson trailer, over off of Mariposa, closer to Bear Valley.

0: Collins Center Medicaid is 25.
1: Okay, everyone finished?
0: Can you start SO this call from the previous history of the crew last night?

0: Got a Camo 53 from utility.
1: I copy. Is the utility still assigned to the call?
2: Yes, sir.
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1: Selzy?
0: We'll use it. It's going to be, Columbia Middle School back there in Adelanto, and we'll be your ground contact.
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0: 332 SO doesn't have a unit en route yet. They did get several reports at the initial location and then west of Apple Valley Road, possibly to Stoddard.
1: I copy. We'll continue west. You want to have AMR?
0: Affirm. I'm just online with them now. Stand by.
1: 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This will be approximately a quarter mile west of Apple Valley Road on Highway 18.
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2: 332, I copy you, 1040 Mars, is that correct?
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0: consider mitigating with anyone.
1: Medicam is 91.
0: Yes, ma'am. Could you put us out on a two-vehicle TC? We're going to be at the intersection of Valencia Avenue and Fairmont Drive. Can you start me one engine and AMR, please?
1: Fairmont Drive, I'm not showing that crossing.
2: Otter Avenue and George Boulevard.
0: It's here in Maywood. That is correct.
1: I copy. And just confirming a two-vehicle TC.
0: That's affirmed. It can be a gold vehicle, any white vehicle with moderate front-end damage.
1: Copy. I'll start an additional response and put you on scene.

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1: 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We were advised to stage unless they got waved in. I'll check back with SO, standby.
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0: MediCention 312, I'm sorry, AMR's 3 minutes out. I was on landline.
1: Oh, sorry, MediCention 312. AMR is on scene. We've been denied entry. Would you be able to make contact with them and see if we're needed for the stabbing victim?
0: 312, I copied. Who denied your entry?
1: It's going to be the staff on site.
0: Okay, I copy. Stand by one.

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0: 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We'll be following up to St. Mary's.
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0: 337, I'm still showing engine 3551 on the ticket. Do you have an update for me?
1: They were on scene when we went available.
0: Okay, copy. Did you locate a spot?
1: Who's the illegal burn in the front yard?
0: 337, I copy.

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36, Highway 18, Unit 5, between Custer Avenue and Cody Road. Breathing, Medic Squad 312, 15652, Ferndale Road, between Tiger Tail Street and Tawny Ridge Lane. Seizure victim Alpha 1, Brush 8, 31336, Highway 18, Unit 5, between Custer Avenue and Cody Road.

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seizure victim Alpha 1, Medic Ambulance 8, 31336, Highway 18, Unit 5, between Custer Avenue and Cody Road.

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0: 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That says on scene. 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Vehicles are blocking. They're attempting to direct traffic. They're on the westbound block area.
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1: 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And also, cancel medicam assistance and have him continue to station aid until medicam assistance is available.
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0: 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Ambulance 304, move up to station 8. Medic ambulance 304, move up to station 8.
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Assault, Medic Ambulance 10, Medic Engine 10, at clear, 9016, Sierra Vista Road, between Pozo Road and McAllister Road, seen clear for law enforcement.

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traffic collision, medic engine 305, medic ambulance 305, southbound, 15, between Main and Joshua US, 395, between, 15, freeway south on ramp, and, 15, freeway south off ramp exit, 141.

Carbon monoxide alarm, patrol 337, 19162, Monterey Street, between Ivanpah Road and Trailwood Way.

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Assault, Medic Engine 322, at Circle K, 11724, Air Expressway, between Jonathan Street and Paramount Street, seen clear per law enforcement.

sick person, medic ambulance 41, medic engine 41, 6563, Paxton Port, between Paxton Road and No Cross Street, scene clear for law enforcement.

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0: Copy. Sick person Delta 1, Medic Ambulance 302A, 8424, Trade Post Road, between Topaz Road and Zircon Road.

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1: Yeah, one ALS airship, 2 additional ALS ambulances for a total of 3.
0: I copy.

sick person, medic engine 44, 73550, 2 Mile Road, Unit 4, between Oasis Avenue and Bagley Avenue.

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1: The first set of the three AMR units is 2 minutes out, and Mercy 2 declined due to weather. We're checking further.
0: Okay, yeah, you can cancel Mercy 2. You can cancel the ALS airship person's or have to redirect for a full arrest. But go ahead and start me. Give me two more additional ambulances.
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0: 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Can you start 4312?
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2: Yeah, I was just looking at that too. Looks like there's going to be looks like it's plotting in the city of Victorville. 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

traffic collision with extrication, medic truck 311, at Air Expressway, and Emerald Road, 3434 feet 19.82 N, and 11723 feet 4.03 W. Traffic collision with extrication, 3-PAC 7, at Air Expressway, and Emerald Road, 3434 feet 19.82 N, and 11723 feet 4.03 W.

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0: I mean, if it's responding to the traffic collision notification. And if engine 312 is on scene, we got a total of 3 cars. Major damage will be on check.
1: I'll be here. Size up 3 cars, major damage will be on check. Javi, let's get me a good patient count and confirm whether we got extrication or not. I'll be with you here shortly.
0: I copy. Patient count. And if we do have extrication, I'll let you know.

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0: 4312, but just information, your second AMR unit is from Rancho. ETA is 36 minutes. They're requesting a mutual aid box if needed.
1: Okay.
0: Did you want to start one or wait?
1: 312. Comm center from 4312. I'm pulling up now. Stand by just one.
2: Okay. 4312, medic engineer 312 on tack. Negative extrication. We'll continue the response for now. Still working on that patient count.
1: Okay, I copy. Chubby, do we have any idea how many patients we have?

0: Pittsburgh 312, from at Pittsburgh 312. It sounds like we're going to have four delays as of now. Just give me a minute and I'll give you a hard count.
1: Okay, I copy. Our second AMR is coming from Rancho, so I'm going to request mutual aid from the county.

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1: Battalion 4312, go ahead.
0: Comms center Battalion 4312, we're going to have a total of 4 delayed patients. Let's go ahead and request mutual aid from the county for that second AMR unit.
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0: All right, Shelby, we got AMR on scene. We got medic ambulance 304 en route. Are we going to need the truck still, or are you guys good with manpower?
1: Yeah, we're going to be good on manpower for now. We got a total of four patients, and they are going to be all delayed.
0: Okay, I copy. Are we going to be able to make that work with two ambulances? We're just running pretty short this morning.
1: Yeah, that's a
0: fine. All right, copy. Break. 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
0: Yeah, that's a negative. I think they're with 322s.

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1: Comm center, 4312, that's a negative. With 304s added, we can cancel the third AMR unit. We should be good with two.
0: I copy it. I'm showing also a two supervisor for AMR on scene. You know what, traffic, go ahead.
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1: Okay, so just confirming we're going to have two delays transported and then two AMA.
0: I need it.
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1: 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AMA, we can go ahead and cancel Medic Ambulance 304.
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0: Squad 311, AMR advises negative on any VLS units. Their closest units are both from Rancho. The Squad 311 updated was 20.
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2: 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Do you need us down there?
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0: The spot 311 will be medic ambulance 304. Just confirm cancel the AMR unit.
2: 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Thank you.

0: 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They are giving an ETA of 5 minutes.
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0: 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Just confirming you still have an AMR unit en route to 14842 Kingsdale Road.
1: That's a firm as far as I'm aware. Standby 1, I'll confirm for you.

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0: 331, that's a firm. It's BC-140, EK 17 minutes. They're switching units around. It closed out that last call.
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0: 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I'm from Victorville.
1: Three 13, copy.

Medic Squad 315. At this time, you still have RC 168 en route. ETA is probably now about 12.

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1: 313, go ahead.
0: Comm center 313, you could cancel that second AMR unit. The one we have on scene is going to take both patients.
1: All right, copy.

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0: 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We get a TK for law enforcement monitoring, however, to law enforcement.
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1: I just asked if you placed en route.

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0: Mega Engine 42 is on scene with a well-involved garage fire extending into the main house. They're making attack on the fire currently. Should be on scene shortly.
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0: I'm on scene, I've assumed Rudos IC. I speed my vehicle off the Bravo corner of the structure. Crews are currently offensive. 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Continue the clock.
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2: I-15, mile marker 149, between 15, freeway north on ramp, and 15, freeway north off ramp exit 259.

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1: Fire, medic engine 52, 3 TAC 6, battalion 117, northbound I, 15, mile marker 149, between 15, freeway north on ramp, and 15, freeway north off ramp exit 259.

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1: 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Can you repeat the last?
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1: You can show fire knockdown. 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We've broken down Rick, and you can stop the clock. 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
2: I'm sorry, can you repeat the last after broken down Rick?

0: IC from Comm Center. Do you want to stop the clock?
1: Yep, that's affirmative. We have a part for the incident, and you can stop the clock.
0: Okay, copy.

0: Medication 53 comes in. And just for information, CHP is advising that they saw another TC. It's supposed to be at that same location with a vehicle rollover with a possible fader, and they're requesting an airship. Can you check and advise, or do you want to start an airship?
1: Let's go ahead and start one for now.

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0: Let's go ahead and start medic engine 52 and a second airship, please. I'll be the contact for both.
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0: I'm just confirming, is this going to be an additional TC or one of the same that you were dispatched to?
1: I believe it's going to be an additional. So I'd like to start 52 to the original and get another ambulance on the road also.

traffic collision with fire, medic engine 52, northbound I-15, mile marker 149, between 15, freeway north on ramp, and 15, freeway north off ramp exit 259. Traffic collision, medic engine 53, northbound I-15, mile marker 149, between 15, freeway north on ramp, and 15, freeway north off ramp exit 259. Traffic collision with fire, medic engine 52, northbound I-15, mile marker 149, between 15, freeway north on ramp, and 15, freeway north off ramp exit 259.

Medic engine 52, northbound I-15, mile marker 149, between 15, freeway north on ramp, and 15, freeway north off ramp exit 259.

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1: Go ahead.
0: CHP's on scene with me at mile marker 149. I'm going to work on confirming if this is one and the same. We have four delayed and two immediates. One vehicle was on fire. Fire's out now.
1: Hi, copy.
0: And I'll work with CHP to confirm the two TCs. Do we have 52 in route?
1: Oh, that's affirmative.

0: Comp Center, Medicaid 53.
1: Go ahead.
0: Additional emails.
1: Just two airships. 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
0: That's affirmative. 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

0: And then just confirming, is Metagamma 53 going to be rerouted to your TC?
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2: Freeway north on ramp and 15, freeway north off ramp exit 259.

Traffic collision, medic engine 52, northbound I, 15, mile marker, 149, between 15, freeway north on ramp, and 15, freeway north off ramp exit, 259.

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1: Go ahead.
0: Let's continue to try and get that second airship, but let's start a second, or that'll be a third ambulance to get them on the road.
1: I copy.

cockpit collision, medic ambulance 304, northbound I-15, mile marker 149, between 15, freeway north on ramp, and 15, freeway north off ramp exit 259.

traffic collision, 3-TAC-6, northbound I-15, mile marker 149, between 15, freeway north on ramp, and 15, freeway north off ramp exit 259. Traffic collision, medic ambulance 8, northbound I-15, mile marker 149, between 15, freeway north on ramp, and 15, freeway north off ramp exit 259.

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0: Mercy 7 accepted with a now 26.26 minute ETA. And Care 1 accepted 45.45 minute ETA.
1: I got it, thank you.

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0: Just for information, there'll be a change on the airship. It'll be Mercy 21 in place of care with a 31 three-minute ETA.
1: I copy.

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1: Can you swap over to tech?
0: Hey, we're about to pass through Baker. Do you guys need any equipment from your station?
1: Yeah, if you could grab that reserve ambulance, that'd be helpful.
0: All right, I copy that. We'll grab that, and then we're probably about 15 out.
1: I copy. Thank you.

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2: We're about to pull up on scene. What are your needs?
0: Yeah, if you could just park south of us, obviously, and just some Medicare to reassess some of these patients before the other ambulances get here.
2: All right, I copy that. He's right behind us with the ambulance.
0: I copy that.

0: Investigator 164.
1: I'm having tablet issues. Does it show me dispatch to the Yucca Valley fire?
0: That's a firm dispatch, but not en route.
1: Yeah, it shows me going to San Bernardino. If you can show me en route to the Yucca fire, with an hour and 25 minute ETA.
0: I copy.

0: Comp San Rito, I see. Ritos IC, we're going to break down IC. You can release the tax. Medic Ambulance 42 should be showing AOR. Medic Engine 42 will be remaining on scene for the investigator. Medic Engine 42 will be your point of contact.
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1: 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I copy.

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0: 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H33269, Old Woman Springs Road, between Ellen Way and Ladera Avenue.
1: Medic Ambulance 05, come center, confirm response.

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0: problems that are medically unrelated to it. You guys started the reaction during the course of this call based off the notes we are going to need one.
1: Medic Ambulance 302A, your traffic was broken. Can you repeat?
0: Compton, did you guys start a bariatric unit per the notes? Because we're going to need one.
1: Okay, copy.

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0: That's affirmed.
1: I copy.

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0: 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I'll have the duty for Battalion 7.
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2: 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I'm going to pass along the phone number of the RP to you, particular company.
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Medic Squad 315 at Green Tree Inn, 14173, Green Tree Boulevard, Unit 119, between St. Andrews Drive and Palmdale Road, seen clear for law enforcement.

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choking, medic engine 41, medic ambulance 41, 57110, 29, Palms Highway, unit 2116, between No Cross Street and Dumosa Avenue.

person, medic engine 311, at Desert Queens Motel, unit 106-16959, Stoddard Wells Road, unit 106, between Stoddard Wells Road, and No Cross Street.

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Sick person Delta 1, Patrol 337, 3427 feet 12.88 N, and 11714 feet 39.95 W.

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0: Comm Center, just an update. We did find that pile of blankets that RP was concerned about. There is no patient present. It's just a pile of blankets.
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Yeah, Repage, Medic Engine 36, have them come up on the air. Also have them stop by Station 44, grab the water tender. In addition, let's see if we can get an engine off of the base and cancel Medic Engine 41. 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
0: Compensator 137, medic engines 44 and engine 451 have gotten knocked down on the fire. However, extensive mop up and overhaul. We're going to continue medic engine 36 with water tender 44. I don't think there were any other units responding. We'll keep our investigator coming as well.
1: I copy.
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traffic collision, medic ambulance 53, medic engine 53, northbound, 15, between Halloween Summit and SEMA, between, 15, freeway north on ramp, and unnamed road.

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0: 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Let's go ahead and place them on the medical aid at Adobe and Raymond in place of us.

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1: 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Can we go ahead and get a Type 3 started just due to possible access issues?
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1: 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Can you dispatch a different, closer unit?
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0: 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We're going to check down Highway 18.
1: It's supposed to be at the farmer's market.
0: Yeah, we got updated info saying he's stumbling down 18 towards Dogwood.

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2: 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They should be coming up on the air. We can also release a tech.

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0: Yeah, I'm releasing 36 and 451. They should be coming up on the air. 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
4: T3, northbound I-15. Mile marker 157, between 15, freeway north on ramp, and unnamed road.

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Medigungeon 52, at northbound 15 Midway rest stop, 35 1 feet 52.56 N, and 116 28 feet 11.07 W.

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1: Go for medic engine 22.
0: Sorry, well, just passed through the OHV. We're about 5 to 10 out from the reported location. Just see if you have a size up or if you guys are still trying to make access.
1: Yeah, we got an approximate 5 by 10 stop and slope. You'll see our engine, and we're up the hillside.
0: Are we determined land status?
1: I believe this is going to be BLM.
0: Okay, copy, thank you.

0: Medic ambulance 282A. Medic ambulance 282A, comm center.
1: Still for 282A.
0: Medic ambulance 282A, I'm still showing you transporting. Are you now at destination?
1: That's what I guess. We've been having problems with CAD all day. We're en route to Hurdle.
0: I copy.

0: Yeah, Hillbilly Alistair, we got our helicopter 554 just got released off the western, heading back up a valley.
1: We have your guys' patrol en route, so you guys can probably go ahead and cancel.
0: Yeah, it should be 7543.
1: Looks like there is a type 3 access up here.

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0: 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Affirmative, I think that's going to be back first.
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0: This was comm line only. We were able to secure a backup to the line, the main line, with some duct tape. Can you keep the call open until tomorrow, about 8 a.m., unless there's another line failure again and it's on the ground?
1: Medic Engine 92, I copy. 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
0: Yeah, tomorrow morning by 8 a.m. should be good. A weekday, and they should be able to get some services out to repair the line.
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4: 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We've got about an acre. Light flashy fuels, got a decent amount of wind on it. There's some light flashy fuels, some medium fuels. We do have an imminent structure threat. We'll go ahead and take structure sensor.
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2: Hey, did you copy my traffic? There's a couple medical leads that happened while that fire's going on. So once you handle the call at White Feather, and then we'll move you to 36. And then, well, 137's committed on the initial attack stuff.
0: Did I copy that?

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1: Comm Center 137, I'm on scene. I'll be establishing Navajo IC. I need a request for law enforcement to shut down streets at Navajo Pinyon Onaga. Two units, two law enforcement units is all we'll need. Heavy whoop-de-loo traffic in the area. Also, Company 41 has gotten good knockdown, and we have Cal Fire unit on scene. I think it's 3563, I'll confirm. But we'll continue our local balance.
0: I copy.
2: 137 from 127.

0: Yeah, that's a firm. Hey, there was a couple medical aids coming out. I got 30 or 44. They're going to handle a JT call and then hold at 36 for you. And then the base is going to soft cover 44 is what you sorted out.
1: I copy that. Thanks for handling.

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1: 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I'll update their status.

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2: 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Just confirming, it sounds like they're getting knocked down. 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
2: Comm Center Navajo, I see you can cancel the crew, cancel the dozer, and cancel the BLM response. We're getting closer to getting the line around it. Decent knockdown. Yeah, it looks like units on scene will be able to handle. Cancel the rest.
0: He does want to copy.
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0: Comm Center, Navajo AC, forward rate is stopped. They have lines around the fire. And resources on scene, again, can't handle. We did get part of what would have been that original CAL FIRE response, so we're going to keep 3563, and we're face-to-face with them, in addition to Morongo 461, and we'll likely be relieving the Morongo unit here within the next 10 to 15 minutes.
1: Morongo 461.

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1: 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And confirming we are still not covering any part of the west of the battalion.

Vehicle fire, medic engine 53, medic engine 52, southbound I-15, mile marker 134, between 15, freeway south on ramp, and 15, freeway south off ramp exit 239.

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0: I copy.

vehicle fire, utility 53, southbound I, 15, mile marker, 134, between, 15, freeway south on ramp, and, 15, freeway south off ramp exit, 239. Vehicle fire, medic ambulance 53, southbound I, 15, mile marker, 134, between, 15, freeway south on ramp, and, 15, freeway south off ramp exit, 239.

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0: Tom Center 137, just an update. Fire held to 1 acre, heavy vegetation. Also, we did have law enforcement make it on scene. 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

0: 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Break 283, come in just behind me. 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